0: ticket, please. A lot of homeless everybody's here. Hey, what's going on, man?
1: Yeah, she's at home.

so lost. I wanna give you all I've got. They say you know it, but you know it, I don't know.